I'm a rat. I'm a rat. And I put myself in that trap. And I'm happy about that.

Well, I'm cracking one open with the boys by myself. And everybody thinks that I need professional help.

The bass shakes loose a single piece of confetti from the rafters. The ghost of the party the night before, and you're the only one who notices it catches the light. You did say you were looking for a sign and this might be it. Spinning out over a first kiss, dodging a thrown pint pot and recalibrating its elliptics. She leans in, we're gonna miss that last train. Birthday surprise, hollowed out cardboard cake with a strippogram inside. Damn flex collected on church steps. It was quite the entrance, they all said. Yeah, I worked out the meaning of everything. I used to get by so easy, now I'm crumbling. And I learned how to forget it when I watched that paper square come dancing from the ceiling. And my doubts just disappeared, and my doubts just... Yeah, and my doubts just... It was either the first or the last of its kind. You either jump the gun or you take a lifetime to decide. Don't say I didn't warn you. The patron saint of Withington tries it on with a pound shop Jerry Horner. And it's all of us, that little paper square. Bad timing incarnate, too little too late, falling from the rafters. You're here right now, doesn't matter where you're going after. If your mate jumped off a cliff, you wouldn't try and hit the ground faster. Exactly. This one's for those who turned left and kept the head. Thanks for asking. I worked out the meaning of everything. I used to get by so easy, now I'm crumbling. But I learned how to forget it when I watched that paper square come dancing from the ceiling. And my doubts just disappeared.

And all of a sudden there's this natural light pouring through the windows, and we're alive amongst the dust. I am you and you are one of us, and nothing has to mean anything. I worked out the meaning of everything. I used to get by so easy, now I'm crumbling. And I learned how to forget it when I watched that paper square come dancing from the ceiling, and my doubts just disappeared. I worked out the meaning of everything. I used to get by so easy, now I'm crumbling. And I learned how to forget it when I watched that paper square come dancing from the ceiling, and my doubts just disappeared.

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I can't without TikTok. 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I can't without TikTok. Can't without TikTok. I can't without TikTok. I got lots of fans from TikTok.

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I'ma find time in a casket. 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

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Till the early morning passes. I'ma find some in a casket. 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

Just spare tweeters, MCs sound like cheerleaders, rapping and dancing like redhead kingpin. 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

0: 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All of the world's leaders on Earth are under my control. 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
1: And what about smoke?
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Save your money, man. Save your money, too. 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

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Ears ringing, couldn't even hear the silence foreign. I turn and I snooze, I'd rather be on fun shit, but today y'all